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I should know, they're the only glasses I wear. The Eyes of Faith team, Jim and Amy and others, have put a plan together to provide you with an eye exam as well as providing one to someone else less fortunate living in Ghana. 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It's the first time ever this little boy could see the words on the chalkboard and in a book. When you become a member of Eyes of Faith Vision Plan, you not only get reimbursed for your annual eye exam from any licensed eye care professional, but you also provide a life-changing eye exam at the Eyes of Hope Vision Center in Ghana. 99% of the time, it's the first eye exam ever for that individual. 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

Tonight's Delilah's Dilemma is from a woman who is going through a messy divorce. She has a 3.5-year-old son, and she's falling in love with an old flame. 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The answer is yes.

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Football traffic, fair traffic, construction on I-40. 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
7: Good Thursday morning. Today is Thursday, October 1st, 2026. And we are the Kid Craddock Morning Show. I had to catch myself. Yes, it is October 1st, y'all. Q4 has begun. Here's Kelly Raspberry.
8: I have to get my husband to reset my watch for me. It's so hard.
9: Because of the 31 days and 30-day
8: thing?
9: Yeah,
8: and I have to, like, every pull month out you gotta the do pin that? And turn it.
7: I can do it, Kelly. I think.
9: That's why we got...
8: One of the things I think my husband likes doing for me.
9: Yeah, let the man do his thing.
7: Alan, you do your thing.
8: I really do think he enjoys it. I don't know what it is about it, but I think it's so manly to watch him do it.
7: We do like being the hero, you know?
8: He's my hero. I'm like, honey, it still says 31.
7: Here is JC Chavez.
9: So on my TikTok, I'm receiving a lot of people singing Creep.
10: Did you hear that wire?
9: Just like that part where they do the the screaming part.
10: Where it builds?
9: Like she's running out that part.
7: Yep.
11: Mm-hmm. Yeah.
9: And at first I'm like, this is so pretty. This is so good. Mm. And then I noticed that I've been getting like dozens of these. And now I'm getting mad because I'm like, how are there this many talented people in the world? One of them is just in his truck. One of them is a police officer. Yeah. One's working in a warehouse, and they sound incredible.
7: Huh.
11: Also, I think it's the note. I think the note is easily to attain.
9: No, because I've been trying it in the shower in my domain.
8: And are you practicing when you can upload yours?
9: I would like to be able to get in the group. Kelly, it is so hard to hit that note. Because even when I sing it for my kids on the guitar, this.
11: It's a long note.
9: It's hard to hit.
11: It's a long one.
9: And I have to do it really softly. I've never been able to just let it out. And I went from, man, I love that this is popping up on my TikTok all the time, to, why can't I do that?
11: But the note isn't so high, and it's not so low. It's like in the middle.
8: It's powerful.
11: Yeah.
7: You'll get it.
11: Well, I think what makes it hard is how long it is, the breath control.
9: The length is fine. It's the pitch that's hard for me to achieve. It's a scream. It's a contained and it's controlled.
11: If I could sing like Adele, I would never shut up.
9: Justin, I agree with you 100%. If I could sing like Adele or

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1: In Amarillo ISD, we are 4 for 4. 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We're talking high school academics. The state just handed out report cards, and all 4 traditional AISD high schools earned A's. 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Amarillo ISD is winning on the academic scoreboard, and we're just getting started. There's always more happening in AISD.

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2: From KMR Local 4 News, I'm Chief Meteorologist John Harris. For the early morning hours, scattered clouds with light north winds, lows around 55, and for this afternoon, partly sunny and breezy, highs near 73.

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2: In Amarillo ISD, we are 4 for 4. 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We're talking high school academics. The state just handed out report cards, and all 4 traditional AISD high schools earned A's. That's a big win and a first in our district's history. Amarillo ISD is winning on the academic scoreboard, and we're just getting started. There's always more happening in AISD.

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1: In Amarillo ISD, we are 4 for 4, and we're not just talking about our outstanding sports record. We're talking high school academics. The state just handed out report cards, and all 4 traditional AISD high schools earned A's. That's a big win and a first in our district's history. Amarillo ISD is winning on the academic scoreboard, and we're just getting started. There's always more happening in AISD.

0: In Amarillo ISD, we are 4 for 4. And we're not just talking about our outstanding sports record. We're talking high school academics. The state just handed out report cards, and all 4 traditional AISD high schools earned A's. That's a big win and a first in our district's history. Amarillo ISD is winning on the academic scoreboard, and we're just getting started. There's always more happening in AISD.
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3: From CAM, our local 4 News, I'm Chief Meteorologist John Harris. For the early morning hours, scattered clouds with light north winds, lows around 55. And for this afternoon, partly sunny and breezy, highs near 73.
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4: And we will get to Kelly's Entertainment Report here shortly, but we were trying to reach our teacher of the day earlier.
7: Yeah.
4: We finally got him on the line.
6: Oh, good.
4: We've been asking teachers to go to kidnation.com and tell us what you would do if we magically gave you $500 for your classroom. So joining us from Jose Antonio Navarro Elementary School, teaching second grade reading, we got Tristan Gillen on the phone with us right now. Is it Miss or Mrs. Gillen?
8: It's Miss Gillen.
4: Oh, hello, Miss Gillen. All right. So tell us what you're trying to do at your school. What's going on?
8: Yeah, so I do have a few, our school is a low-income school, and I do have a few kiddos that struggle with spelling and reading. And so I've been trying to do my best to help them as much as I can to be able to start reading and spelling better.
4: And you do have to pay a lot of out-of-pocket money for a lot of the students.
8: Yes.
4: To have their supplies to be able to have what they need at school, huh?
8: Yes,
4: So this would go towards that fund. And
8: yes.
4: You said half of your students are not able to read or spell, like 25 out of like your 38. And is it because of what you think is going on at home, or is it just their circumstances? How can parents try to help in these situations?
8: Uh-oh. I think a lot of helping, doing homework at home, or just even taking the time to read for 30 minutes a day,
4: yeah,
8: or learn or try to sound out simple words, it would go a long way.
9: Yeah.
4: I know you wrote us, Ms. Gillen, and you said that winning $500 or even $100 would go a long way. We're going to give you the full thing. You're getting $500, okay? We're going to set you up with that $500 so that you can get those materials that you need just to teach your kids how to read and write, because they need it.
8: That would be awesome.
4: Because that's honestly the foundation of their future in school. They're going to need that for the rest of the

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Fall Frenzy number 3. Other places have colorful leaves. Amarillo has colorful sunsets. 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
1: Me not working hard. 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

0: 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Hey, it's Lori Crawford, and occasionally I love a good Texas Lottery scratch-off, especially if we're heading out on vacation. 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
1: 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And yeah, you're one step closer to your 25K at work payday. Lori Crawford hanging out with you. It is just after 11. Got some Miles Smith on the way. We're going to throw in some Journey. Adele, here's Naked Eyes on Mix 94.1.

Fall Frenzy number 6. Football traffic, fair traffic, construction on I-40. At least your playlist is moving. 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

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Baby,

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We are Mix 94.1, and Maxwell's is open for the season. 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

Wake up. It's Kelly Raspberry from the Kate Craddock Morning Show. And tomorrow is going to be another great day. 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

0: Best Variety Mix 94.1 with Joan Jett. Little I Love Rock and Roll. And you know what? I love Santa Claus. I do. I love Santa. And before we know it, he's going to be here with all those presents. But I was scrolling through social media last night, just winding down, and I ran across a trailer for a new Santa Claus movie. Not the Tim Allen Santa Claus movie, but a Santa movie. And this one has Arnold Schwarzenegger playing Santa. It's called The Man with the Bag. It looks absolutely adorable. If you haven't seen the trailer yet, I highly encourage you to hop on the Mix 94.1 app and check it out. And keep that app open because Christmas could come early, because in less than 15, another shot at our 25K at work payday right here on Mix 94.1.
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1: 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Hope you're having a great one so far. Got a great hour ahead. The Cranberries, some Bon Jovi, Miley Cyrus. 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

Amarillo's Best Variety Mix 94.1. 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

0: 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And man, we sure do love giving stuff away. And right now, it's our 25K at work payday. 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
1: 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Hit that, then find October 1st. Scroll down to 1 o'clock. 355 is the code you're going to enter for your chance to win. Good luck to you. I'm Lori Crawford. Hey, we're trying to push you through the workday to get you to quitting time as fast as possible. Brian Adams on the way. Some Post Malone and Rihanna. Here's Belinda Carlisle. Mix 94.1.

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1: They say the holy water's watered down, and this town's lost its faith. 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Oh my, my, oh my, my love, I take one look at you, you're taking me out.

Fall frenzy number four. 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

0: Amarillo's Best Variety Mix 94.1 with Rick Astley. Hey, Lori Crawford hanging out with you. Thank you so much for making us a part of your day. And now that we are in the spooky season officially, oh my goodness, all the decorations have been going up. And I love some of the decorations around here. But Dallas, man, Dallas has some crazy haunted houses and they have crazy Halloween stuff and they have crazy decorated yard. You have got to see this one house. I mean, they have sunk some money into it and it looks really cool. Check it out now inside of our Mix app. And hey, if you've got a really cool light display or you've seen a really cool light display for Halloween, we want to know about it. 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
1: 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Go play it now for your chance to win. My name's Lori Crawford. Let's move this afternoon right along. Got a great hour with Hathaway, some Huntricks, Ed Sheeran, Starship now, Mix 94.1.

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0: Amarillo's Best Variety Mix 94.1. And it just dawned on me, if we blink, it'll be Christmas. And speaking of Christmas, $25,000 could help out with that, right? Your next chance after three.
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0: Amarillo's Best Variety Mix 94.1 with Hathaway. Hey, Lori Crawford hanging out with you. And Starbucks just announced that it will close down about 14 stores here in Texas. And I'll be honest with you, heck, I enjoy a good Starbucks every now and then. In fact, yesterday I got myself a Starbucks and some of their roasted red pepper egg bites. I love those things and I was craving them. So I stopped and got a coffee and some egg bites and it was really, really good. Now, Amarillo does have several Starbucks locations. 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
5: From KM, our local 4 News, I'm Chief Meteorologist John Harris. At midday, partly sunny and breezy, north winds 5 to 20 miles per hour, temperatures in the 60s. And for this afternoon, partly sunny and breezy, highs near 73.
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0: Amarillo's Best Variety, Mix 94.1. It's Madonna. I'm Lori Crawford, and I'm on Get On Out of Here for the afternoon. You are almost to quitting time. Jen Austin making her way in next to help get you through the rest of the afternoon and to quitting time. And, of course, your next chance to win with the $25K at Work payday. Well, that is coming up in less than 15 minutes. So keep it right here on Mix 94.1. 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

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Me too. 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Adam Levine might be part of that, right? On The Voice. 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

0: So Halloween costume ideas, maybe Billy Idol, right? If you have a blonde-haired boyfriend or you can find a wig. Harry Styles also will be popular. The Dance No More video, you find some tiny red shorts and a blue zip-up hoodie and sneakers, and that's pretty easy. Instantly recognizable as Harry Styles on Halloween. Dolly Parton's going to be big. Anything from Odyssey and, oh, Bad Bunny's Super Bowl bushes. 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And they actually sell those together. You can probably DIY your own Bad Bunny Super Bowl bushes. And Halloween's coming. More money for costumes, too, because that ain't cheap. And then you got to have the Reese's, too. 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
3: From KMR Local 4 News, I'm Chief Meteorologist John Harris. For this afternoon, partly sunny and breezy with possibly a passing rain shower or two. Temperatures will be in the 60s and 70s. We'll top out near 73 for Amarillo.
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Wake up. It's Kelly Raspberry from the Kid Kraddick Morning Show. 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

0: Love the Whitney Houston version, the original Steve Winwood, Higher Love right there. Taylor Swift up next, and what a big night on Sunday at the VMAs. Have you spent half of your week watching all the footage? The hug with Madonna, that was awesome. And then she's dancing to her own video. The TV version got the video of Taylor Swift, the premiere of Patient Zero. But we saw the camera footage from inside the room at the time, and she's just kind of grooving to the whole thing, appreciating her work right there. Love Taylor Swift. She's coming up next. And maybe you want to win some more money for a flat screen, right? And then buy some music and some Taylor outfits. Whatever you're thinking, connect with the music. You can win with the 25K at work payday at 5 o'clock. Taylor is next. 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

0: Mix 94.1. Another fun video this week that we found. Jose Luis Perez, the Tennessee construction worker, right? His wife packs lunch every day, and he's so excited to unpack it. Usually fresh fruit, candy, salty snacks, a burrito, or torta. It's awesome. Jose Luis Perez, if you want to find him, a stonemason in Tennessee.
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0: John Mellencamp, a very successful farm aide again last weekend. My dad's a farmer. 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My grandma made zucchini cake growing up. Do you ever do that? It's a veggie in the cake, and it's got chocolate chips and or butterscotch chips on top. It's delicious. Anyway, TikTok's latest viral food sensation, zucchini. But here's what they're doing. Boiled zucchini. Ew. Watching them eat it. 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But you just hold it with your hand and then, you know, eat it, and it's smushy and... I know, but boil it with plain old salt, and that's a viral sensation right now. We should work in more veggies. There's the point right there. Louis Capaldi up next. Have a great night. 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

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Another bonus listening to this radio station, you have the correct beats per minute for working out. The good BPM will help you burn a calorie. I do love to burn a calorie, and then I love to eat more afterwards. Probably canceling that out. But a good BPM between, 120 and 145 or something. Michael Jackson.

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Other places have colorful leaves. Amarillo has colorful sunsets. We'll take it. 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

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So how's your attention span? Everything okay? Sometimes we get a little distracted. We hear a notification on our phone, and so we answer that text, and next thing you know, we're watching videos of a lion and his cubs playing, and then the mama lion comes in and gets mad and, you know, yells at the daddy lion and everything, and got to get back to work at some point. Have you seen that? I think it's AI generated, but it is entertaining. Anyway, how to increase our attention spans. Coming up at 6:45.

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4: From CAM, our local 4 News, I'm Chief Meteorologist John Harris. Well, this afternoon, partly sunny and breezy with possibly a passing rain shower or two. Temperatures will be in the 60s and 70s. We'll top out near 73 for Amarillo.
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0: Okay, how to increase our attention span. Let me try to stay focused right now. The plan begins with taking notes of what distracts you the most about your phone. For some people, it's social media. For some, it's the constant texting. For some, it's checking email. There are various ways to be distracted by the phone. So you take notes and realize what distracts you, pretty much all of it, right? But then limit the time to check your phone to maybe 5 minutes every hour, according to the Today Show expert. So we limit it, and the rest of the time we're focused because we know it's going to come around again. It's fine. It can wait for 55 minutes. We'll check later. We'll see if that works. We'll try again tomorrow. Teddy Swims up next. And have your phone handy because you want to definitely be around at the top of the hour, beginning at 8 o'clock tomorrow, to win $25,000. 25K at work payday. 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